Cardi B with Aha on Z1079. What's the deal? It's your boy Crisis. I'm in the building turning you up, getting you right with the vibes. Listen, you made it! Friday. It is Friday. The weekend has approached and it's time to turn up the right way. You know I got vibes to play for you, including some Rick Ross, some Victoria Monet, and I got this new Beyonce and Jay-Z. This is Morning Dew. It's a remix.

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Rick Ross and Big X the Plug with Living Large on Z1079, Cleveland's number one for hip-hop and R&B, home of the morning hustle. What's the deal? It's your boy Crisis. I'm in the building with you, turning you up, getting you right with the vibes, doing my thing. As always, got a huge show ahead of us. It is Friday. We got so much vibes to go. I'm talking about unlimited. And, of course, it being Friday, we got a mix like none other, 9 o'clock. We got our

0: I celebrate with your boy, unless you a Stiller fan. And there's nothing that makes me more happier than seeing a Stiller fan look upset. You love to see it. Yeah, man, outside of the mixes, I got some tickets I'm giving away, yes, to go see Trippie Redd. So make sure you stick around with your boy. 5 minutes, I'll be back to get you right with these vibes. Got a little bit of Kalani T.I., plus I got some, let me see. B2K dropped a new song. Yeah, B2K. They gave us a new song, and I'm going to play it for you. It's called Mileage. I'm going to play it for you a little bit later. Let me know what you think about it, okay? Stay right here where you got it, all right? The vibes up, stuck, and they ain't coming down. It's eight.
1: Did you miss the day party? Here's what you missed.
2: What up, bro? I'm popping off because I'm sick and tired of these no good mamas out here ain't taking their kids to school, letting them sleep over, then making it seem like it's their fault they woke up for school, ain't making them breakfast in the morning, and then blaming it on the husband because the husband chose to go out and party all night. He came in drunk and everything. And on the mama, that's your responsibility, mama. Get up on this.
3: It sound like you saying it is the mom's responsibility.
2: It sure is. Why is it they blaming it? They blaming it on the husband because the husbands work all the time. You get what I'm saying? Sitting around. Trying to blame it on the fathers all the time. Like, we turning up on this Tuesday. We about to pop off and turn up.
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1: 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The advice that I would give any parent thinking about bringing their kids to East Cleveland Schools is to bring them. It's an amazing community here. We have great people here willing and ready to support your kids in whatever is best for them.

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2: 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We have great people here willing and ready to support your kids in whatever is best for them.

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0: a 10. Girl, you a 10, girl, you a 10, girl, you a 10. 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

0: I ain't gonna lie to you. 3-1 sounds so good and looks so great. We look like we know what we doing. Now, I ain't gonna put too much on us. I ain't gonna say we ain't gonna be the champions, but I just want to get to the playoffs. That's all I'm saying right now, okay? All right, cool, cool, cool. Now, we getting close to that 9 o'clock hour. My boy DJ Steph Flaw is about to pull up and get you right. Don't go nowhere. Stick around with your player partner, all right? Give me 5 minutes. I'll be right back to turn you up. I promise. Izzy.
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4: 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Y'all know what's going on right now. 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
4: That's right. Thank God it's Friday night. Thank God it's Floss. And thank God the weekend is here. Turn your radios up. Let's go.
3: Yeah.

0: Going to Vegas, I start mixing Virgil. He'd be sick if he was witnessing it in person. All these tripping like they clipped a hurdle. All these acting like they missed a murder. All these Arab women treat me like the Prince of Persia. Speak on me and gain a lot just like the dish detergent. I put CC's on that wall just like a dish detergent. Yeah.
1: Hey. DJ Frisco 954. Yeah.
0: Yeah.
2: Hey. DJ Steph Floss.
0: A little birdie say you did me dirty. And the story keep on getting worse, I'm getting worried. Yeah, I'm going up, I'm going vertically. 2009, I'm lit, I told him hurry up and book me. Yeah, hurry up and book me before I charge a fortune. Lauren, why you acting like I'm not important to you? You was there in 24 when shot the door. See you outside again, I thought y'all been corporate. You put the X in expensive, girl, you so annoying. 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I used to hate the tour, I ain't wanna leave again. Now I know the truth about you and I'm free again. Until your new man cop them tickets, you won't see me again. Yeah. A little birdie said you did me dirty. I be telling Alex Moss, yeah, his and hers it. I don't like going to Vegas, I start missing Virgil. He be sick if he was witnessing it in person. All these tripping like they clipped a hurdle. All these acting like they missed a murder. All these Arab women treat me like a prince.

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1: The winner is Black Boy Mask.
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0: weekend of you and all yours live on Z1079, Cleveland's number one for hip hop and R&B, home of the morning hustle. What's the word? What's the vibe? Your boy Crisis outside, turning you up, getting you right. You know how I do. Feel good. DJ Steph Floss holding it down with the first half of that 9 o'clock mixtape. And guess what? He pulling right back up in 5 minutes. So don't go nowhere. But if you gotta walk away from your radio, download our app so you can still listen to us. All right? Don't be selfish. Don't be petty. We need your ears and we love your vibe. So bring it back. Bring it back. I'll be right back to you in 5 minutes. Like I said, all right? Stay right here with you. We got it. Izzy.
1: The tour that the whole country been talking about is making its way to the land. It's the No Limit Cash.

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4: We are back on this Friday, on this TGIF. Thank God it's Friday. Nah, thank God it's Floss. This is still a 9 o'clock mixtape, and I'm still taking your requests. So hit me at DJ Steph Floss

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Okay. I don't stand out. What's happening? Can't lie, I got it on. How you coming? I'm fresh from the club. As soon as I walk through the door, what you doing? Told Shredder to pull up. You put glow to pee on the track. What we doing? Just know it's gonna go up. 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

Went triple dipper, it's going down like a zipper, I'm holding him tight, I'm a gripper, he beating my with a straight face, kawaii, lining me up like a clipper, I don't give a about a, I don't give a about a, for real, I really the, for real, I'm really that, for real, I'm popping this in real life, they popping this for real, they not having going on, why?

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2: As we continue on, no way I was getting up out of here without playing this. No way I was getting up out of here on this Friday without playing this. TGIF, thank God it's Friday night. Thank God it's Floss. And guess what? Thank God this is the remix. Let's go.

0: Jazzy, get up out of here with that 9 o'clock mixtape on Z1079. Cleveland's number one for hip hop and R&B, home of the morning hustle. What's the word? What's the vibes? It's your boy Crisis. I'm outside turning you up as always. Look, I got these Trippy Red tickets. I'm looking for my fifth caller. 216-578-1079. Once again, fifth caller, where you at? Give me a call. 216-578-1079. I got these tickets for you to go see Trippy Red. All right, give me a call right now. All right, all right. Club Z on the way. The pregame to your weekend. Let's do it.
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me started with Cartier. I'ma say that for a whole never song. 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One of my bracelets ain't

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2: 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First mix of Club Z. The pregame is officially here. And we about to turn you up for the rest of the night. We here on Z107.9, Cleveland's number one for hip-hop and R&B, home of the morning hustle. What's the word? What's the vibe? It's your boy Crisis. I'm outside. As always, turning you up, getting you right. You know how I do. And guess what? Z13 pulling right back up in 5 minutes to turn you up some more. So don't you go nowhere. But if you gotta leave the radio, download the app so you can stay rocking with us. All right, like I told you, 5 minutes, I'll be back to turn you up. So don't go nowhere, just stay right here. All right, I'll be right back. It's Z.
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0: had to send them back a refund. 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
1: DJ Z13 right there with a second mix for that Club Z. You know why we doing it on Z1079, Cleveland's number one for hip-hop and R&B, home of the morning hustle. What's up? 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DJ Z13 gonna tell you up how he's supposed to. Stay right here where you got it, all right? Is he?
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0: 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What's up with it? It's your boy Crisis in the building, turning you up, getting you right with the vibes as always. 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I can promise you that much. Don't go nowhere. Stay right here. Izzy.
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0: might just be open. 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What's up, what's up.
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0: 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Please do that. All right, go tap in with our app too. You know what I'm saying? It's free and it's for you. Okay, cool. Now it's time for me to get up out of here. It's time for me to slide like electric, but don't let nobody take the J from your joy. Roll that up, smoke that, because stress don't kill you, but how you react to it is what does, all right? Now you know my vibe, you know my bop, you know my body. It's been a great night rocking with you for a crisis show. Happy weekend to you and all yours, all right? Now you know my vibe, you know my bop, you know my body. It's been a great night rocking with you. I promise you that much. There's nothing else to say but rest in peace, true. Rest in peace, Bari T. I love you and good night!
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1: 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We're going to do it on a Taco Tuesday. How about you?

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I be in my section, he be in his. 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He Mr. Giddy done. I'm Mrs. One of One. Fall in love every time we link. He got me sprung.com. 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

0: 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Girl, you a 10, girl, you a 10, girl, you a 10. 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

0: college, y'all, a wife found out her husband got a secret savings account with $30,000 in it, but he ain't tell her because it's for emergencies only.
1: First of all, if they married, it shouldn't be no sharing no bills, no way. Secret account? Hell no. My wife does not have no secret account. That's why it's called a secret.
2: You just better be grateful that it's a secret savings of money and not a woman.
0: So you said she just better be grateful that they got it.
2: That's all.
0: All right, what you say?
2: I feel as though him having his secret account is not so much of a bad thing if he's not doing nothing wrong. Maybe it's a secret for a reason. We don't know if she's the type of woman that won't work as hard, or maybe she want to spend it on her hair and nails. We don't know why it's a secret. So, you know, she could be out here and wanting to spin this up if she know he got it for real. I'm all for it.
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0: Hey, this is a surprise birthday party for DJ Mrs. We're going to do it live on the radio. We're going to do it on a Taco Tuesday. How about you?

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0: What's going on? This your boy Ray Jr. and I'm up at Shaw High School. 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
4: Kyle's message of the day today is say it and see it through. Say it and see it through, man. A lot of times people will say if something that they want to do, but they don't see it through. A lot of people will just do whatever, but don't really say what it is that they're trying to achieve. I think you got to put the two things together. Say it and then see it through. Man, be clear about what it is that the issue is, the goal is, what it is you're trying to, you know, do with your life, whatever path you're trying to put yourself on. Be clear about it. You know what I'm saying? If you got to write it down, write it down. But picture what it is that you're trying to do and say it out loud. This is what I'm trying to do. This is what I'd like to see. This is where I'm trying to go. But then part two of that is to see it through, man. Put those steps in action. Put yourself in the right spaces. Read up on what it is you need to learn about in order to make these things happen. You know what I mean? Things aren't just automatically going to fall into your lap. You know, you got to get out there and you got to put yourself in the right places and spaces to make it happen. So get out there and do two things. One, you got to define what it is you're going for. And secondly, you have to put it into action to make it happen. All of that being said, Kyle's message of the day today is say it and see it through.
5: I like that. And mine is simple. Gas is high, food is high, rent is high. So when I decide to get high, it better not be no problem.
6: It's gonna make me high.
5: That's all I'm saying.
4: Oh, man. All right, when we come back, man, we're going to help a hustler. A young lady's having an issue with her son's teacher who's just too loose and free with the kids in the classroom.
5: Hey.
7: Feel the vibe
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1: Time for another Santilly survey.
2: Yeah. Yay.
1: All right, I know I think about this every single day of my life, but for some reason, I just can't do it. 55% of people have seriously considered quitting social media.
3: Considered.
1: Not actually done it, not taking a step to make it happen, but the thought has crossed your mind, maybe I need to get off of this nonsense and just live my life without it. I do know a few people out there. Every once in a while I come across somebody that says, yeah, I don't even have an Instagram, or I don't have a TikTok, or I don't have a Facebook, but that's few and far between. Has anybody in here considered getting rid of their social media?
2: I wish I could get rid of my social media.
1: Man, what?
2: It's part of the job, you know? Like, we don't have no choice. I got to repost these interviews. I have to make sure we get that content out. But if I didn't do this as a job, I definitely wouldn't have a social media.
1: I feel the exact same way, man. All right, well, if that thought has crossed your mind, just realize you're not alone. 55% of people have considered it at the very least, all right?
2: I don't like the people that act like they don't got social media but be having a sneaky fence.
1: Right.
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1: with L'Oreal and Kyle Centillion.
2: Oh, you know what it is? It's a FU Friday, baby. Can you feel the energy? It's time for you. Go ahead and get that thing off your chest. If you got something, someone, or somebody you want to say FU to, now is the time. 866-HUSTLE-8, 866-487-8538.
3: And I want to say FU to whoever gave me the flu. FU.
2: You know who I want to say a big FU to?
3: Who?
2: Donald Trump and everybody that's trying to take money away from things that are allocated for black people. You know that the top trickles down, right? They even taking money away from my son's high school, talking about the way they're allocating some resources for black kids and people that are eligible for scholarships.
3: What? It should be us. We built

0: thank you. F you.
1: You better pay. 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
2: Who's next?
3: Morning, Hustle. This is your girl, D. Vinks, the Caribbean, the Bounce Beat Queen of Washington, D.C., and the F.U. is going to my two baby daddies of these three wonderful children that I'm taking care of on my own, because they have the audacity to make life difficult when life is already hard enough.
1: F.U. Bastards.
2: Who's next?
4: Okay, my name is T. I'm calling from Richmond, VA, and I'm giving a big F you to my boss because he never know how to get things right, but it's payday, so he's not about to make me upset today. So F you, boss.
1: Is he a white man?
4: Yes, he is.
1: F you.
2: Who's next?
5: Hi, my name's Tiffany. Hi, I'm calling from Stafford. Who is getting the big F? You is my last company. I don't know if I can drop their name, but they're getting the big one for letting me go.
2: Dang, what did you do?
5: Oh, I didn't do anything. They gave me an incentive, but still, it's a big F you because it almost ruined my life and stopped me from buying my house.
1: F you! Sound a little crazy, though.
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3: 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Concerts. I'm talking about food, activities. It is going to be lit. 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
2: All right, we helped y'all with the information on the cruise. Now we got to help a hustler. Big Med, our judges slash producer. Who hit us up today?
4: That would be Sasha. I went to parent-teacher night at my son's high school, and one of his teachers caught my attention. Now this woman is curvy, and the way her clothes fit, I just felt like she could dress a little bit more professionally.
3: Oh, wow.
4: Well, I looked up her Instagram, and this is ladies posting bikini pictures, twerking, and showing off everything God gave her.
3: Oh.
4: Now, here's where I lost it. I went through my son's phone and found a whole group chat with him and his friends sharing her pictures and saying some things I wouldn't even repeat
3: on the radio.
4: Oh, no,
3: they fresh.
4: When I confronted my son, he told me, Mama, she knows we follow her. She even likes some of our comments.
3: No.
4: So I'm thinking about taking this straight to the school board. So help a hustler. Should I report this teacher or do I need to mind my own business?
2: Reporter ass!
5: No,
2: reporter!
5: No,
3: report her for what?
2: Reporter!
3: That's her personal page. Like, why are you?
2: It's public.
3: No.
2: It's public.
3: It's not.
2: There's a conduct code.
3: They shouldn't even be on there. There's an age limit.
2: 866-HUSTLE-8, 866-487-8538. Report it!
3: No.
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0: 10, girl, you a 10. Girl, you a 10, girl, you a 10, girl, you a 10. Girl, you a 10, girl, you a 10, girl, you a 10. Girl, you a 10, girl, you a 10, girl, you a...
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3: 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Kyle Santilli and Alton Walker is here too. Look at him.
4: That's right. Text Cash. CASH to 71007. We'll give you 10 questions, 60 seconds. When you get them all

0: But she ain't doing nothing wrong. Is she doing something
1: wrong? That's stalking, Kyle. They're stalking their teacher.
2: When you have certain jobs, you have to uphold a certain look or a certain code of contact. You have to present yourself in a certain way.
1: She didn't say she wasn't going to twerk.
0: No one's saying teachers can't dance and twerk.
2: She can, but she can't just be in a position where she's presenting it. Like, the kids can easily access it.
1: Now, I'm with you on the teacher that was twerking in the class talking about, let's do the contest. No, you don't do nothing like that.
0: She wasn't in the classroom.
1: She wasn't in the classroom. This is her own. Mama got to have a life, too. These kids ain't her kids.
2: She shouldn't have been interacting with them kids on no posters.
1: She was only under the clove one.
0: Yeah, that was it. We don't think she would. She was commenting under the... I'm pretty sure she wasn't commenting back or liking when they was...
3: You ain't see it.
0: The videos of they twerking, the boys ain't... I don't think she was commenting on
1: that. That's like my nephew, little friend, going on my page. Get y'all stupid ass off my page.
2: Call the superintendent ASAP immediately.
1: Nah, that's too far. What does that have to do with her job? This is a good teacher.
0: I gave y'all the teacher that had the kids twerking on the table. I get that one. Come on, Kyle. This one, she doing a little twerking. She's living her life on her soul. And a lot of these teachers are influencers now.
1: True.
0: And they making money influencing and all that, too. So, come on now.
1: And I saw her page. She was twerking before she became a teacher. That was like 6 years ago.
2: All right, when the story come out 5 years from now, teacher slept with 14-year-old student.
1: That would be a 14-year-old fault.
2: Oh, my God!
1: Why they was on her page with hard eyes?
2: Oh, my God. What y'all say, man? We trying to help a hustler because she really trying to figure out what to do. Call the superintendent or not. What do you think? 866-HUSTLE-8, 866-487-8. 538.
1: This lady.
0: Sasha, what's her phone number?
4: It's the Morning Hustle.

0: facts.
1: It's the best show.
2: Period. Yeah.
1: The Weekend Hustle.
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2: Your weekend is on fire. Are you ready for this?
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2: It's the weekend hustle.

0: videos, Kyle.
1: What was they doing then?
0: There was other videos where she was saying, hey, everybody.
1: How do you know?
0: Happy morning. Because she wouldn't do
2: that's
0: that.
2: That's not.
1: All right, well, she's been posting bikini pictures, twerking, showing everything off on her page, and her kids interact with her on her page. So now the teacher is now the mother is thinking about reporting the teacher. 866-HUSTLE-8, 866-487-8538. Michael from Griffin, what do you say about the situation?
3: I feel like time to go to the school board.
0: No, that's her you social media, bro. Bro, come on. You going to go to the school board for that?
2: What the school board got to do with
3: it? I mean, if it's a public page, bro, and what's crazy is she liking the comments. Like, she liked the attention from young kids. Imagine if the shoe was on the other foot. Like, that's kind of weird.
1: The son said, quote, Mama, she knows we follow her. She even likes some of our comments. 866-HUSTLE-8, 866-487-8538. Should Sasha report this teacher to the school board or whoever? Talk about it.
4: It's the wake up. It's the morning hustle.
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0: Call 214-495-1963 and use the code TMH to book your cabin today.
1: Absolutely. All right, right now we're trying to figure out what Sasha should do. She's upset because her son's high school teacher is on the gram posting curvy pics, bikini pics, twerking and all of that. And if that's not enough, when the kids comment on her page, she likes their comments.
2: Yeah, when she teaching, it's the teaching videos. That's what they like.
0: Yeah, I think the twerking videos are old.
1: Okay. All right. So Sasha wants to know, should she report the teacher, man? 866-HUSTLE-8, 866-487-8538. KJ and Homestead, what you say?
3: Well, I think we should not report her. My reason is because this is outside of school and this is not an inappropriate behavior.
2: Thank you.
3: And those kids might have an account. I know Instagram has teen accounts that the parents could control. The parents are supposed to be aware of what the children are doing on social media. That teacher has her personal page outside of school. She has the right to socialize outside of school.
1: What up, Nakia? What you say about this?
4: That is her personal life. However, she went wrong when she started commenting or returning comments to the kids.
0: Yeah, because exactly. I would have blocked
4: them.
0: That's what
4: she would
0: have let them
1: know. Tashana and Richmond, what you say?
5: I think she needs to be reported because I feel like it's her Instagram, whether it's public or private. If it's private, you got to accept those friend requests. You know your students is. That's your control. If it's public, she still know what she's doing at the end of the day. So it's like, is you cool? Report her ass.
6: Lock them up.
2: Dang. Boy, I tell you, man.
1: Is you cool, yo?
2: F them babies.
0: She definitely can make her page private. Like, I don't understand why her page isn't private.
1: Yep. Good morning. Who is this? Where you calling from?
7: Hey, this is Rocky, Cleveland, Ohio.
1: What you say about the situation? We're trying to help a hustler.
7: About that teacher, report her ass.
2: Y'all ain't right, man. Y'all ain't right.
7: Somebody here.
2: Y'all ain't right, yo.
0: Good teachers are hard to come by, especially if they can twerk.
7: The same way a nurse can wear her scrubs in the bar, no teacher should be showing her ass on the gram.
1: Right.
0: That's crazy.
1: That's a very simple solution. Just make your page private. There you have it.
0: Mm-hmm. I feel like she could have done that, but maybe she didn't realize the kids were going to find her.
1: Yeah, I guess. All right, well, it looks like she's getting reported. How y'all feel about
0: this? This is outrageous. You know how hard teachers and good teachers
2: are.
0: I'm
2: saying, man. Teachers can't even live a life, man. That's crazy, man.
1: They can. You just can't interact your personal life with your students' life. That's all.
2: Oh, my God.
1: All right, if you didn't get through on the phone lines, you know what to do. Download that Morning Hustle app. Let us know how you feel that way.
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1: We're shaking down your weekends.
6: Yeah. Great way to start off the weekend.
7: So turn the f*** up.
1: It's the weekend

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2: Question.
1: 60 seconds.
3: Time for that $1,000 cash grab, baby. You know how we do it. Wanna hustle in the building. Representing at a homestead, Florida, we got Valencia on the line today.
4: Yeah.
3: Hey, hey. Come on now, Valencia.
5: Oh,
3: now you told us moments ago that you signed up for this every day and you're excited to have the opportunity today, correct?
5: Yes, I am. Okay. I don't care what I win. If I win $10, I'm gonna be happy.
6: Come on,
4: I know that's right.
3: We know you're gonna do better.
5: $1,000 this morning.
6: Let's go.
4: I think you are.
5: Oh God, just go.
3: Okay, all right.
4: Just go.
3: All right, look, let me go ahead and run down the rules for you really quickly. Here's how it goes down. You got 60 seconds to answer 10 questions. Every correct answer will get you $10. If you get all 10 right, you get that $1,000, okay? If you don't know an answer, you can say pass. We'll come back to that question as long as we have time left on the clock. But make sure the answer you give is the one that you want because we have to go with your first response and our judges. Big Man don't play about that, okay, Valencia?
4: No, he don't.
5: Okay, I know he don't.
3: You know he don't be playing now. All right. Now, that being said, we trying to hook you over the free answer. Lo, what you got for?
4: That answer is, where you from again?
5: I'm originally from Key West, Florida.
3: Come on now.
5: But I'm in Homestead right now.
6: All right.
4: Okay. So the answer I'm going to give you is Austin.
5: Okay, Austin. Okay.
6: Yeah, I want you to win.
4: Same thing now.
6: I want her to win. I'm on your side. I usually don't be on your side, but I'm on your side tonight.
5: I'm glad you is, because you damn sure don't be on them girls' side now.
4: No, sure don't.
6: You might
5: be
6: on your side.
5: I'll be hearing you.
6: I'm on your
5: well,
6: tonight.
5: I'm glad you on my side this morning.
3: You might be the first one he's ever rooted for, Valencia.
4: I know. And he's trying to get some of your money.
6: You already know.
5: He must be want some.
4: I'm trying to tell you, Valencia, don't trust him.
6: Don't flirt with me now.
3: All right, let's go ahead and
4: play.
3: Let's go ahead and make this game happen. I got 60 seconds on the clock. 60 seconds on the clock. Valencia, when you're ready, say I'm ready, Kyle.
5: I'm ready, Kyle.
3: The clock begins in 3, 2, 1. Here we go. What is 8 times 7?
5: Oh, God, that's 56.
3: What is the largest planet in our solar system? Is it Earth, Jupiter, or Saturn?
5: Earth.
3: What is the capital of Texas?
6: Mm-hmm.
5: Austin.
3: How many days are in a regular non-leap year?
5: A regular non-leap year?
3: Regular year. How many days in a regular year, non-leap year?
5: A regular year is 365.
3: Which ocean is the largest ocean on Earth?
6: You got it, baby.
5: Atlanta?
6: Oh, Lord.
3: Spell the word tomorrow. Spell the word tomorrow.
5: He just throwing me on. Talking about the old Lord.
3: That's all right.
5: Tomorrow is TOMORROW.
6: I'm waiting for tomorrow's.
3: How many legs does a spider have?
6: Come on, baby.
5: 6.
3: Which of these animals is a mammal? A shark, a dolphin, or a penguin?
6: Baby, know this one.
5: It's a penguin.
3: Oh, time's up, babe.
4: Valencia, why you let Elton throw you off like that?
5: He just threw the most.
4: I told you. I don't know why you was talking and entertaining him.
3: At least he was rooting for you.
6: I was on your side.
4: But you was messing her up.
6: My bad, babe.
5: You in the background saying all kind of stuff that you always do. You supposed to be rooting for me.
3: It was almost like he was trying to turn you on today. A little bit.
4: She hates you now. Okay, let me give you the answers that you got wrong. Okay, what is the largest planet in our solar system? It's Jupiter. Okay. Which ocean is the largest on Earth? That's the Pacific Ocean.
5: The Pacific Ocean.
4: A spider. A spider has 8 legs.
5: I was thrown between 6 and 8. I don't know why I went with 6.
4: Because Elton wouldn't leave you alone. If he would have been quiet, you could have got
5: the background.
4: That's right. And then which of these animals is a mammal? And it's a dolphin.
6: Yeah.
4: That would be a dolphin. Okay. 4 right, but I think Elton messed up too, so I think he should give you $20, but you got 40
5: right. Elton.
6: Whatever you mean. Send me your cash
5: Elton.
6: Out. Send me, oh, you
5: in
6: got
5: cash.
6: Yeah, just send me
5: your... Send me your pockets, fool.
6: Send me your, I will say cash app, but I don't know. You got cash app?
0: Yes, I do.
6: Okay, well, send me your Cash App. I'm going to send you 20.
3: Before anybody exchanges any of that information, Valencia, are you single?
0: Yes. Yes, yeah.
4: No, she's not.
0: I've been separated for about 4 or 5 years.
6: Yeah, it's our time, baby.
0: I've been separated about 4 or 5 years now.
6: It's our time.
3: All right. Okay, oh, well, what will be, will be. Valencia, congratulations. You got $40 today on that $1,000 cash grab.
4: No, Kyle. $40 from the Morning Hustle plus, and $20 from Alton.
3: That's on the way.
0: Okay.
3: For anybody else that wants to get down to program, you know what to do. Text the word cash to 71007. You could be up next. I got to let you do it. Valencia, any shout outs before you go?
0: I would like to shout out to my grandchildren. I have 7 of those.
6: Yeah.
0: And my daughter and my son. I love
4: that
0: y'all.
4: That's beautiful. That's beautiful. Alton, can you handle all that?
6: Well,
0: can you handle that?
6: Well, I mean,
0: I'm a 60-year-old. I'm a 60-year-old cougar. Can you handle that, boo?
6: Yeah, you know I got you, boo. And then we're going to have our own. Me and you. Oh. We're going to have another.
3: We're putting you on hold, Valencia. The people don't need to hear this. You hold on the line, okay? Things are getting a little hot around here.
4: You are crazy, bro.
2: It's the Morning Hustle.

0: We making the case for the unthinkable. Defend your boy.
1: Hear ye, hear ye. Morning Hustle Court is now in session. Honorable Judge L'Oreal presiding. What's happening?
2: What's going on, Kyle? Attorney.
1: Yes, yes.
2: Attorney, counsel. counsel.
1: All right, let's go ahead and turn it over to the bailiff to find out what's on the docket today. Bailiff Ahmed, what are we looking at?
3: Yeah, so there's a MARTA employee that collected $620,000. I guess a bonus from MARTA that he wasn't supposed to get. MARTA wants the money back. He said, I don't know where it is. Now they're suing him.
2: Counsel, approach the bench.
1: Thank you, Judge. All right. Yeah, man, this guy, $620,000 in fake overtime pay on an April paycheck, man, and decided he did not want to give it back to the MARTA system of Atlanta. Judge, we're going to charge this brother with three things, unfortunately. Number one is going to be conspiracy. Number two, theft. And number three is just going to be stupidity, if you will. First and foremost, they say that this happened on his check due to something that another employee did to trigger these funds to go on this man's check. To me, Judge, that sounds like conspiracy. That sounds like, hey, I could hook up your check and we split the money. To me,
2: okay,
1: that sounds like conspiracy to me, Your Honor. And because of that, now he went and cashed that check, kept that money that he knew wasn't his. That's theft, Your Honor. He's a thief in real life. And last but not least, he's just stupid. They came after the man to try to get the money back. He ain't got the money, but for some reason, he's still living in these United States of America. If you get that kind of money, go ahead and move. You want to keep that money? You don't want to go to jail? Go ahead and move. You should be overseas in Thailand somewhere living the life. Instead, you sitting here about to face charges, you big dummy. I would like to move that he's charged with all three of these, and his options are either move abroad or that money that he thinks he's going to save, you must spend 80% of it on everyone in the hood, and you only get 20% left to keep for yourself. I rest my case.
2: But what did the hood have to do with getting the fund?
1: Well, I just want the people around him to benefit if he's going to be stingy. That's all I'm trying to say.
2: Okay. Okay. So, Attorney Walker, counsel.
4: Thank you. Thank you. Ladies and gentlemen of the jury, my client is innocent. First of all, they say MARTA is smarter. Well, when it comes to accidentally putting $620,000 in my client's paycheck, MARTA, you are dumber. You're dumb. Huh? How the hell do you make this mistake and then come at my client 3 months later? Accidentally. You don't accidentally give somebody $620,000. You don't accidentally give somebody $6.20. 2 years ago, I accidentally gave somebody $2 in Cash App that I didn't know. I'm still trying to find that person. I done Googled their Cash App. I done put it in ChatGPT. Keisha Big Booty, where is my money? Money sign, Keisha Big Booty.
2: Well, you send it to her. If you
4: don't worry about
2: you
4: it.
2: You didn't know who. Okay.
4: Don't worry about it. It was
2: $2?
4: I want my $2, Keisha Big Booty. Ooh. All I'm saying is this. Everybody listening know, if you suddenly get $620,000 in your account, that is a blessing. And I got three words, maybe even four. Won't he do it? Can I get a praise break for my client? Give God the praise.
1: God don't like thieves.
4: Yeah. Won't he do it?
1: God don't like thieves.
4: I'll rest my case.
1: Turn that music
2: on. Damn, man. This is a tough one here because we all know that if you found money in your account, it's likely that they'll take it back. But in the good words of a great philosopher, finders, keepers, losers, weepers.
4: Praise break, please.
2: Praise break. Let them go. The $620,000 is rewarded to the to Alton's client. I don't even know their name. Okay. Arrest the person that messed up the check in the first place.
1: He should at least have to share it with the hood, Your Honor.
2: Nope. Keep the party going.
5: Don't he do it?
2: He can tithe it, though. He got a tithe. That's it.
1: Damn shame.
2: Give that 10% to the church.
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1: It's L'Oreal, Kyle Santillan, Alton Walker here, the Morning Hustle Show. And if you're the one that's got it, shouldn't you be taking care of everybody else?
2: No.
1: Well, that's what people seem to think when it comes to Savannah James. Her and her friend, they took a vacation. Savannah sat her ass right in first class. Guess where her friend was at?
2: Where?
1: In the back.
2: I mean, she can't afford first.
3: So hey.
1: Listen to this.
4: And people were very critical of her being in first and me being in business. And yeah. I was like, why? I can't afford first.
2: Exactly.
5: Savannah, have you felt that pull of you were in first, I need to be in first?
4: My friends are very respectful of my situation.
5: Good. Okay.
2: Yeah, that's crazy. Is that like, I'm your friend, not your mother or your boyfriend. What do I look like upgrading your seat? Like, I'm not even gonna hold you. I had a problem with this before. I went somewhere for a friend's birthday. She was staying with me. That's already me paying for the damn room. I hate when people stay with me, and my friends love to just want to stay with me. And then I had got a complimentary upgrade because I had like a voucher, but I had two. And she's like, oh, well, you could just use the other one for mine. And I was like, no, I'm going to use the other one to upgrade my flight coming home. And she kind of got a little attitude.
1: That's right.
2: What do you mean that's right? That's my, like, my hard work. That's where I should be. We're all going the same place. I'll see you when we get off the plane.
1: You know what? When I think about this, at first I'm like, everybody pay their own way. But Savannah James got damn near $1 billion between her. She could pay for that.
2: Now. No. So now she's going to have to continuously pay for all her friends to go first class. Now, what happens when my money runs out? Now, you going to start paying for the first class? No, you probably not even going to be around.
1: I tell you what, hustlers, what do you think about this situation? If the person that got it really got it, should they be taking care of everybody else, or does everybody pay their own way, even when y'all on the same damn trip?
2: That is crazy. The fact that you think a grown woman should be paying for another grown woman, like, is weird to me.
3: Your husband is LeBron.
1: 866-HUSTLE-8.
2: So where's your husband?
3: Your husband is LeBron, and we ain't gonna bond if you don't pay for this ticket.
2: Not because that means you're using me. You're not really my friend.
1: 866-HUSTLE-8, 866-487-8538. Hustlers, what do you say? Holla at us. Let's talk about it.
6: Feel the vibe with the Morning Hustle.

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2: 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Morning Hustle's here, baby. It's L'Oreal, Kyle Santillan, Alton Walker. All right, man. Let's talk about it. When you go on vacation with your friends, should y'all all have the same experience, man? If you got it, should you pay for your friend's upgrade so that y'all all at the same level? Or does everybody get the experience they can afford? Now, this is a conversation because Savannah James and her friend, well, they said this. Listen to this.
3: And people were very critical of her being in first and me being in business. And yeah. I was like, why? I can't afford first.
4: Exactly.
5: Savannah, have you felt that pull of you were in first, I need to be in first?
3: My friends are very respectful of my situation.
5: Good. Okay.
2: My friends are very respectful of my situation.
4: What it is. If y'all ever pay for an overseas flight first class, them things could run you $10,000, $15,000. I'm about to go to Tamar. We supposed to go to Dubai. We end up not going, but we supposed to go to Dubai. She like, all right, I'm looking at the flights. I'm getting first class. You? I was like, I'm going to coach.
2: Right.
4: I ain't paying no $10,000 for just to get there. That's before, and I'll see you when we get off the plane.
2: Maybe it's like, different for men and women. I feel like me and all my homies, we all going coach.
6: Everybody going coach.
2: Everybody going coach.
6: You ain't going to go first class.
2: Let's see what the hustlers say. 866-HUSTLE-8, 866-487-8538. This young lady talking about she want to be anonymous. What's your thoughts?
7: I don't feel any obligation for them to upgrade me. I am the developing friend of the group. But my friends, they will treat me. I don't look forward to it, but they will treat me because they want me in the circle. And it's not like we travel all the time, but like once a year, twice a year on a trip. Or they will front me, but I have to pay them back.
2: Come on, Toya and Snellville. How you feel about this, man? Should your person that has the money make sure everybody has the same experience, or you get the level you pay for?
7: No, I think people blowing it up like this is Oprah and Gail. This not Oprah and Gail. I think her friend.
6: Close
7: if I'm
6: to
7: her
6: it.
7: Friend, I'd be like, people need to hush because I'm sure she getting way more benefits than worried about getting on the first class.
4: Come on now. Thank you.
7: Mm-hmm. Like, that's her money. If I'm her friend, like, y'all start talking about my friend at this point.
2: Good morning. Who is this? Where you calling from?
8: Yeah, this is Lala. I'm calling from Cincinnati.
2: Come on, Lala. You sound like you got something to say.
8: Kind of do. Okay, so I've actually called out on this myself, and I would say, like, I told my friends when they would say, you know, you haven't done A, B, and C, and D, and I would say, I'm not even where I need to be in order to help you. Like, you can't count my pockets. And yeah. Just automatically assume that I have it to spare. But I think the real question about this is she put her friends in a position to where they can eat as well?
2: Okay, we hear what you're saying. What do you want to say about it, though? If you didn't get through on the phone lines yet, hit us up. 866-HUSTLE-8, 866-487-8538. If you got it, should you pay for everybody to have the same experience on a vacation, or everybody gets the level they can afford?
1: It's the best show.
9: Period.
1: Who that? The Weekend Hustle.
10: 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Tax Relief Advocates is different. TRA is here to tell you that if you owe money to the IRS, whether it's

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0: a 10, girl, you a 10. 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
1: Feel the vibe
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3: 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L'Oreal, Kyle Santilli, and Alton Walker. 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Everybody pays their own way. 866-HUSTLE-8, 866-487-8538. 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
4: Absolutely not. 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
5: That's
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3: Okay.
5: I don't care who my husband is.
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5: Thank you.
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5: Exactly.
3: Thank you, man. Appreciate the call. Right.
5: Spending my money is crazy.
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0: It's L'Oreal, Kyle Santilli, and Alton Walker here. 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
1: You still have a chance to get on that One Voyage cruise. There's a few cabins left and you don't want to miss the boat. 214-495-1963 and you can party with a purpose, okay? 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We're ready to set sail with you.
0: Absolutely. And that's a perfect example, right? If we're all going on the One Voyage cruise together, shouldn't we all have the same level of cabin, the same drink package, we're going to the same shows, all of that?
1: No.
0: Huh?
1: That's just not how things work.
2: Yeah,
1: like,
2: I mean, right.
1: No, that's not how things work.
2: I'm just saying, especially if you invite me on the cruise. We invite these people on the cruise and they can't be in your balcony cabin, L'Oreal.
1: No.
2: All these people on air, you and Thompson, come with us. Come with
1: how
2: us.
1: How everybody going to be in my cabin?
2: First of all,
1: none of these people have ever done a damn thing for me. Let's start there.
0: All right, well, I'll tell you what, hustlers, if you're with your friends and y'all going on a vacation and you got the money,
2: y'all can be in my cabin.
0: Should you upgrade your friends to have the same level of experience as you, or does everybody get the experience they can afford? 866-487-8538. Tony in Montgomery, Alabama. What you say, bro?
3: I was just feeling like, man, if you got a little money and your people might not be doing as good as you doing, man, I feel like you should look out. You know how they say it take a village, man. So I feel like, you know, if I got it and my people ain't really got it like that, man, I'm gonna pay for my people flying tickets. I mean, I ain't tripping.
0: I made a joke about it earlier, but I wonder if this is really different across whether not like women do one thing and men do another.
3: I think so. A lot of people say, you know, men have sacrificed a lot for other people's happiness, you know, but I don't know if it's the other way.
1: I'm taking care of so many of my friends and
2: Let him cook.
1: And then look, when y'all, you know how you know men don't look out for men? Ask them what they do once they man go to jail.
0: No, we're talking about while we're all outside.
1: Yeah, right. You ain't never put no money on no man books. You ain't never go see no man in jail.
0: Because why are they in jail?
1: Right?
0: Why are they in jail anyway?
3: I look out for my people, though. You know, I hate that I got so many people dying there. You know, I did have to tell a few of them, man. I call sometimes and this is how I'm doing. You know, a lot of them do just call and get straight to the money. But, I mean, you can only do what you can, though. You know, if you can help, I say you help.
0: Got you, bro.
3: That's black people, man. We got to see the for real, because all we got.
0: Exactly.
1: Stick together. You see all Dirk's friends told on him, and that was the first man to call. It's only women that's calling, talking about they'll take care of their friend. Y'all don't take care of
0: nothing. Literally just called and said that we should all be taking care of each other. He just said that.
2: Please. That's what we do.
1: He sound like he ain't never even rode first class.
0: Oh, my goodness, man. Down in the brother, man. All right. If you didn't get through, you know what to do. Send us a voice note. Download that Morning Hustle app. Let us know how you feel. When we come back, Santilli survey on the way. I can't believe, man. See what y'all did? See what women on social media did?
2: Uh-oh.
0: They done hurt it and killed it for everybody.
1: You always blaming women for something.
0: Oh, well, wait till I give you the numbers. You understand what I'm saying? The Santilli survey is coming right back.
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0: Yo, it's the Morning Hustle, L'Oreal, Kyle Santillan, Alton Walker. And you see what's happening these days, man, so we got to bring it to y'all. Should people be taking their personal relationship issues to social media? And have you ever had to confront somebody because of something they might have said about you? And we don't just mean like romantic relationships. It could have been family. It could have been friends. It could be anything.
1: We absolutely love when y'all air each other out.
0: I don't.
1: Me tell you how easy it makes my job in the morning. I just open up my feed the mess is there. I ain't even got to look for it.
2: If it's private, keep it private. That's now, if it's public, then I get it. Then you have to address it. But private stuff, man,
1: so
2: keep it to
1: by
2: yourself.
1: That meaning, if they're celebrities, it's okay. But if you're not, that's what you mean?
2: No, but if it happened in your own home and it's private, come on, you know.
0: Madi, what do you say?
3: So messy and absolutely childish. Leave that behind closed doors.
0: Mm-hmm. Has anybody ever tried you that way?
3: They haven't tried me, but I see a lot of it in my own immediate family, and I think it is just absolutely messy.
0: I agree.
1: Because they think y'all soft.
0: 866-HUSTLE-8, 866-487-8538. Hustlers, what do you think about it? Let us know.
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1: That's right, and we're setting sail on the One Voyage Cruise. 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
0: That's right, man. Social media is so damn messy, I swear to God. And we're asking you today, should people be taking their personal relationship issues to social media, or have you ever had to confront somebody because they said something about you on there?
1: Be honest. Has ever happened to y'all? Somebody air you out on social media?
0: I don't think so.
2: No.
0: I'm not.
2: Subliminally.
1: I knew it.
2: Subliminally.
1: How you knew they were talking about you?
2: I mean, girl, I knew they would.
1: What'd
2: they
1: say?
2: You remember, I can't think of what, but I did comment. I was like, man, that's messed up. That dude did you like that.
0: Yeah.
2: I was being petty.
1: Yeah. Like, you wrote a comment under it?
2: Yeah, that's it. That's messed
1: up. I'm tired of broke balls, dude.
2: That's messed up. Like that.
0: Let's take it to Montgomery, Alabama, home of the folding chair. Lee. Lee, what you say about it?
3: Man, I had a guy, bro. He had posted me on social media, you know, and putting all these false allegations out about him. And so it really just showed me how people really just can create a whole narrative on social media about person. And you know, people really don't fact check these days, so when people put on there, they're gonna believe it. And so I really just detach myself from it. But you know, a lot of people, they really live through social media, man, put their whole life on there. And you know, I'm the type of guy, man, you see me. But I do use it for marketing. You know, shout out to First Line Every Time Barbershop here in Montgomery, Alabama, man. I'm one of the best barbers in the world, man. Lee Giles, look me up, man. G-I-L-E-S.
1: What you think they put out there about him, that he wasn't really the best barber?
0: Maybe.
1: Here's proof of crooked hairline. He done messed up.
0: Right. 866-487-8538. Let's go to Devin in Cleveland. What you say?
4: I feel like a lot of people like to paint themselves as a perfect person on social media. And when you blast them, you got receipts on the internet. They get real quiet.
0: So you think the internet is good if you got receipts?
4: Oh, absolutely. Some people need to be exposed.
2: Oh, Lord.
0: That's messed up. Okay.
1: How many people have you exposed?
4: Oh, I got a whole roster right now. My own exposure.
0: You dangerous, yo. She's out of pocket for real.
1: No, she's not.
0: Yeah.
1: Sometimes, and I'm not saying you got to have like a foul, but I am the queen of the sub. If we get into some kind of anything, I'm coming for that ass. I got a folder of scriptures ready to go for you.
0: Oh, my goodness. You're so out of pocket.
1: Yes.
0: You know what I'm saying?
2: No weapon form.
1: And not only are you going to know I'm talking about you, but everybody gonna know I'm talking about you too.
0: No social post formed against Michelle Prosper.
1: Yo, I bet you I got a folder for your ass too. Play around.
0: I'll tell you what, man.
1: I got a short folder.
0: Santilli, that's very funny.
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0: hustle.
1: Pop that thing, let it clap, let it clap. 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
0: Let's
1: my
0: go.
1: Lap. Spread them cheese, let me see that. Shake that, like you out of control. Mm-hmm. That thing till your throat gets sore. Bend it on down, put your face on the floor. That till your legs can't stand. High freak, put the word in the hand.

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0: Who that? The Weekend Hustle.
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0: for us to get into these crazy ass stories with I Know You Lying. And I'm going to kick this thing off with this guy right here who likes to name change a lot. He tried to do it to the Gulf of Mexico, Lake Ontario. He tried it with the Kennedy Center, and they told him STFU. Well, the dumbest president we've ever had, President Donald Trump, is now speaking on what's actually supposed to be intelligence.
1: We've changed the name officially today to SI, okay? SI, like SI, SI, instead of AI. You know what that means? Super intelligence. So.
0: I know you lying. It's artificial intelligence because it's not a human. It's an artificial computer. It's not a real organic being, okay? I'm tired of this guy, man. I know you lying. We got to get him up out of here.
2: I can't stand that, man. But I know you lying, all right? A 19-year-old mother, I guess if that's what you want to call her, by the name of Takiya Babers has been arrested after her 4-month-old baby girl was found in a garbage can, and a neighbor actually found it and thought the baby was actually a baby doll. Okay, so she called authorities. The baby, who is baby Luna, was transported to the hospital and pronounced dead. This is an extremely sad situation. The foster parents of the 19-year-old girl is speaking out, and they're saying they don't understand why she did this. They said that they were taking care of the baby from 2 weeks old and that she simply could have brought the baby to them. I know you lying. She need to be locked up under the jail. Thanks. And never get out. Throw that key away.
0: Absolutely.
3: And I know you lying. I know y'all ain't got Metro Atlanta leading U.S. in the highest evictions rates with 142,000 filers. I know y'all lying. I know y'all lying. Out of all the cities in America, Atlanta is the most eviction filings. Come on now. We finally number one or something. And this what we choose?
0: Kicking people out their home.
3: Come on now. Jermaine Dupri, let's remix it. Welcome to Atlanta, where the rent ain't paid. Mm. And we getting the evictions like every day.
2: Every day.
3: Yeah, I know y'all lying.
0: All right, hustlers, it's your time to chime in. What's something that made you say, I know you lying? Queen from Augusta, you kick it off. What you got?
4: Talking about the Georgia Power, I know you lying. I got a 2-bedroom apartment. My light bill is $745. And it keeps going up.
3: Damn. Dog.
0: Damn.
3: I know you lying.
0: I know you lying. Jeez. Joe in Michigan, I know you lying.
5: I know you lying. I live with a female, got 3 kids, pay the bills and everything, and I ain't had sex in 5 months.
0: I know you lying.
2: I know you damn lying.
0: I know you lying. Nah. Hey, Joe, we know you lying. 5 months, Joe. I know you
2: lying. Good Lord, that's
0: you
2: a lot of time.
0: You paying bills?
2: I know that's right, girlfriend.
0: Damn, Joe. I know she lying, actually. She probably lying.
2: No, I know she right. I know she got that good. He willing to wait for
0: goodness.
2: It.
0: Goodness. All right, hustlers, if you got I Know You Lying, you know what to do. Hit us up right now, man. 866-HUSTLE-8.
2: You go, girl.
0: 866-487-8538. I know you lying.
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0: It's the Morning Hustle, L'Oreal, Kyle Santillan, and it's time for Out to Walk in the Hills with what?
1: I got five on it. All right, LeBron James is heading into another season. You know, he's with the Philadelphia 76ers, and Kyle is so excited.
0: Hey, man, I guess I got to root for LeBron.
1: This year, first time in my life. But this year, you know, we've been begging him to let something go, and he finally did it. That hairline. So y'all may get a championship. So in honor of LeBron James, these are the top five hairlines that's been fighting for their lives.
2: Fight all my life.
0: I had to fight.
1: All right, coming at number five, Chico Bean. Listen, Chico Bean.
2: Oh my God, don't you do my boy Chico like that.
1: I'm sorry, I love you, Chico Bean, but you got a hairline. You got to let that hairline go, and you got the nerve to have cornrows. It's crazy.
0: Winston-Salem State representative. Yeah. Don't do Bean like that.
1: Coming at number four.
2: He should have been number one. I'm not going to hold you. That thing is a little ridiculous.
1: It's bad. Coming at number four,

0: excuse for that man.
1: I'm mad Tyra is above.
0: Tyra needs to be up higher, too.
1: Tyra above Bean as well.
2: All right, y'all. That's the top five. I got five voted, man. You can follow me out to Walker Show, man.
3: Don't forget, we got to get up and hustle tour, me and my boy Griff. This Sunday, we are in D.C. October 4th. D.C., pull up on me. Richmond, we're there October 11th at the Funny Bone. And Raleigh, we're there October 18th at the Improv. If you hit me up in my DM and you're in one of these cities, I got a pair of tickets.
1: Come on now.
3: All right? I got a pair of tickets for each city.
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5: 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Yeah.
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7: Yeah. Hey, bro. Yeah, hey. Jump.

strings, beats, rhymes, energy. The Phantom and the Illharmonic Orchestra bring a groundbreaking fusion of hip-hop and orchestra to Severance Music Center on October 10th. 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
4: Time for that $1,000 cash grab, baby. You know how we do it. Want to hustle in the building. Representing out of Homestead, Florida, we got Verlencia on the line today.
5: Yeah. Ver.
4: Hey. Come on now, Verlencia.
6: Oh, God.
4: Now, you told us moments ago that you sign up for this every day and you're excited to have the opportunity today, correct?
6: Yes, I am. Okay. I don't care what I win. If I win $10, I'm going to be happy.
4: Come on now.
5: No, that's not good.
4: We know you're going to do better.
6: I'm getting $1,000 this morning.
7: Let's go.
5: I think you are.
6: Oh, God. Just go.
4: Okay. All right.
5: All right.
4: Look, let me go ahead and run down the rules for you really quickly. Here's how it goes down. You got 60 seconds to answer 10 questions. Every correct answer will get you $10. If you get all 10 right, you get that $1,000. Okay. If you don't know an answer, you can say pass. We'll come back to that question as long as we have time left on the clock. But make sure the answer you give is the one that you want, because we have to go with your first response and our judges. Big man don't play about that. Okay.
5: No, he don't.
6: Okay. I know he don't. All right.
4: You know he'll be playing now. All right. Now, that being said, we're trying to hook you over with a free answer. Lo, what you got for?
5: That answer is, where you from again?
6: I'm originally from Key West, Florida.
4: Come on now.
6: But I'm in Homestead right now.
7: All right.
5: Okay. So the answer I'm going to give you is Austin.
6: Okay, Austin. Okay.
7: I want you to win.
5: Same thing now.
7: I want her to win. I'm on your side. I usually don't be on your side, but I'm on your side tonight.
6: I'm glad you is, because you damn sure don't be on them girls' side now.
5: No, sure don't.
7: You might be on your
6: side. I'll be hearing you.
7: I'm on your tonight.
6: I'm glad you on my side this morning.
4: You might be the first one he's ever rooted for, Valencia.
5: I know.
7: He's
5: trying to get some of your money.
7: You already know.
6: He must be want some.
5: I'm trying to tell you, Valencia, don't trust him.
7: Don't flirt with me now.
4: Let's go ahead and make this game happen. I got 60 seconds on the clock. 60 seconds on the clock. Verlencia, when you're ready, say, I'm ready, Kyle.
6: I'm ready, Kyle.
4: The clock begins in 3, 2, 1. Here we go. What is 8 times 7?
6: Oh, God, that's 56.
4: What is the largest planet in our solar system? Is it Earth, Jupiter, or Saturn?
6: Earth.
4: What is the capital of Texas?
7: Mm-hmm.
6: Austin.
4: How many days are in a regular non-leap year?
6: A regular non-leap year?
4: Regular year. How many days in a regular year, non-leap year?
6: A regular year is 365.
4: Which ocean is the largest ocean on Earth?
7: You got it, baby.
6: Atlanta?
7: Oh, Lord.
4: Spell the word tomorrow. Spell the word tomorrow.
6: He just throw me on.
4: I know.
6: Oh, Lord.
4: That's all right.
6: Tomorrow is T-O-M-O-R-R-O-W.
7: I'm waiting for tomorrow's.
4: How many legs does a spider have?
7: Come on, baby.
6: 6.
4: Which of these animals is a mammal? A shark, a dolphin, or a penguin?
7: My baby knows this one.
6: It's a penguin.
4: Oh, time's up, babe.
5: Valencia, why you let Elton throw you off like that?
6: Just do the most.
5: I told you. I don't know why you was talking and entertaining him.
4: At least he was rooting for you.
7: I was on your side.
5: But you was messing her up.
7: My bad, babe.
6: You in the background saying all kind of stuff as you always do. You supposed to be rooting for me.
4: It was almost like he was trying to turn you on today a little bit.
5: She hates you now. Okay, let me give you the answers that you got wrong. Okay, what is the largest planet in our solar system? It's Jupiter. Okay. Which ocean is the largest on Earth? That's the Pacific Ocean.
6: The Pacific Ocean.
5: A spider has 8 legs.
6: Mm-hmm. I was thrown between 6 and 8. I don't know why I went with 6.
5: Because Elton wouldn't leave you alone. If he would have been quiet, you could have got
6: in the background.
5: That's right. And then which of these animals is a mammal? And it's a dolphin.
7: Yeah.
5: That would be a dolphin. Okay. 4 right, but I think Elton messed up too, so I think he should give you $20, but you got 40
6: right. Elton.
7: Whatever
6: Elton.
7: You need. Send me your cash
6: Elton.
7: Out. You
6: in
7: got
6: your pocket.
7: Yeah, just send me
6: your... In your pocket, fool.
7: Send me your, I will say cash app, but I don't know. You got cash app?
0: Yes, I do.
7: Okay, well, send me your Cash App. I'm going to send you 20.
4: Before anybody exchanges any of that information, Valencia, are you single?
0: Yes.
5: No, she not.
0: I've been separated for about 4 or 5 years.
7: Yeah, it's our time, baby.
0: I've been separated about 4 or 5 years now.
7: It's our time.
4: All right. Okay. Oh, well, what will be, will be. Valencia, congratulations. You got $40 today on that $1,000 cash grab.
5: No, Kyle. $40 from the Morning Hustle and $20
4: from Alton. That's on the way.
0: Okay.
4: For anybody else that wants to get down to program, you know what to do. Text the word cash to 71007. You could be up next. I got to let you do it. Valencia, any shout outs before you go?
0: I would like to shout out to my grandchildren. I have 7 of those.
7: Yeah.
0: And my daughter and my son. I love
5: that
0: y'all.
5: That's beautiful. That's beautiful. Alton, can you handle all that?
7: Well,
0: can you handle that?
7: Well, I mean.
0: I'm a 60-year-old cougar. Can you handle that, boo?
7: Yeah, you know I got you, boo. And then we're going to have our own. Me and you. We're going to have another one.
4: We're putting you on hold, Valencia. The people don't need to hear this. You hold on the line, okay? Things are getting a little hot around here.
5: You are crazy, bro.
1: It's the Morning Hustle.

0: Thank you. Ladies and gentlemen, boys and girls, welcome to Ask Uncle Alton. Yay! Yay. I never seem excited when I say that, but that's okay. In today's question, are you ready?
1: Yes!
0: You got it? You got it? And this. Thank you, Lori.
2: That email was crazy.
3: I had one too.
0: In this email, it says, Uncle, my son is in sixth grade, and I get a call from the school every day about him acting up. I've taken his phone, the game, everything, and nothing is working. Well, Mama, it's time to go up to that school.
1: Ooh.
0: And not just go up there regular. Be ugly.
1: Ooh.
0: Put on one of them green face mask stuff. Don't brush your teeth.
1: Ooh.
0: Put on a bonnet with a hole in it.
3: Uh-uh.
0: Don't have no put on some slippers with socks with holes in it. And don't put no deodorant on. Be stank. Don't brush your teeth.
1: Ooh,
0: and
3: no.
0: Do this for a whole week until you get them stop getting them phone calls. Go to his class, sit by him in lunch, go to PE with him, follow him all around that doggone school. I promise you, if he's in sixth grade, he don't want to be embarrassed. What happened to embarrassing our kids? I did to my nephew. I recently did it this year. He's in ninth grade. He was acting up a little bit. It wasn't that bad. I popped up in that classroom, and you know what he did? He shrunk in that seat.
1: Mm.
0: And all the kids knew I was his uncle. I haven't had an issue since. But if I'm getting a phone call every day, yes, you have to do something to embarrass him. And you want to embarrass your mama, little boy? It's time to embarrass him.
2: Wow. What if it makes it worse after you leave? Now they're teasing him because he's embarrassed by you.
0: That's the whole point.
2: But it can make it worse because now he can fight back, act up. Y'all can't tease me because my uncle came up here.
3: Because maybe he's getting bullied and then you just got him more bullied.
2: Yeah, you got him more bullied.
0: He's acting up in class, people. This ain't got nothing to do with bullying. He probably doing the bullying. Go embarrass that boy.
3: Always got underlying issues.
0: Well, this is over the line. Cross that line. And now if that don't work, then you got to go to somebody else because I ain't got nothing for you.
3: Lord.
0: That's the Ask Uncle Alton. Look, don't forget, we got to get up and hustle tour, me and my boy Griff. This Sunday, we are in D.C. October 4th. D.C., pull up on me. Richmond, we're there October 11th at the Funny Bone. And Raleigh, we're there October 18th at the Improv. If you know, I told you, I've been feeling good all week. We got a pair of tickets for you. Hit me up in the DM for a pair of tickets for each city. D.C., Richmond, Raleigh. Hit me up. Alton Walker Show.

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0: D1079, you're inside a day party on your number one Saturday edition. Good morning. And what's the word? All right, you know what I got for you. The national days, first and foremost. I don't make them up. I just share them, okay? So today, it is Play Outside Day. I mean, why not? Techies Day. So if tech is your thing, you're all about the smartphones, the gadgets, all of that. Cool. But, this like sweetest Valentine's, all of that combined for the fellas, it's National Boyfriend Day. So if you got a boyfriend, well, gonna do a little something special for him. Why not? You know, I know what the saying is. That should be every day. It should be. I hear you, fellas. I hear you because we be wanting that treatment every day. But at least today, if nothing else, can you be nice to that man? Can you make him a meal without complaining? Can you? Can you rub on his back without complaining? Can you give him some without complaining? One day, out the week, out the month, out the year, please. I'm looking out for y'all. I'm looking out for my boys, all right? Anyway, I got you till 11 today. It's up out of here real quick because I got to go to the PNT Fairfax Connection. And when we come back, because I'm going to play some music real quick, I'll tell you what I got going on today. In the meantime, I'm on your airwaves, your radio, Monday through Friday with my broski. And here's what you'll be missing. Could you stop and tap in?
1: Did you miss the day party? 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
2: 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I'm popping off because I'm sick and tired of these no good mamas out here ain't taking their kids to school, letting them sleep over, then making it seem like it's their fault. They woke up for school, ain't making them breakfast in the morning, and then blaming it on the husband because the husband chose to go out and party all night. He came in drunk and everything. And on the mama, that's your responsibility. Mama, get up on
0: it. 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
2: It sure is.
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with rear view mirrors, they dip as quick as they can. The atmosphere is now ripped. I'm so like a pip, I'm glad it's night. 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

0: It's the weekend. Yay, yay. All right, y'all. So look, I'm going to be at the PNC Fairfax Connection today. All right. That is on 8220 Carnegie Avenue. We will be pulling up for celebration of 14 years in the Fairfax community. All right. We do this every year. I love, love, love what the PNC Fairfax Connection means to the community and all their members, but also how they put on this very, very, very special day. It's like a block party. You pull up, bring the family. There's going to be refreshments. They have music, live entertainment. Every year, y'all, they give away these amazing gift baskets, all right? And it's a raffle. And I'd be so jealous because I'd be wanting one, but I can't win. So if you want to win and if you want to have a good time, come through, say what's up to me and the squad. And, of course, check out what the PNC Fairfax Connection is all about, what they have going on for a good old celebration, a good time. We'll be there from 11 to 1 today, all right? 11 a.m. Yeah, I got to go. I know I got one more hour with y'all, and then I'm headed over there. So, yeah, PNC Fairfax Connection, make sure you pull up, beat us there, 8220 Carnegie Avenue. That's today. Not only will I be on site, but my good brother from 93.1 WZAK, Sam Silk, will be there as well. All right, more details at ZHipHopCleveland.com. When we come back, I'm going to celebrate some birthdays. I'm going to tell you what's trending. All right, it's Z.
1: Cleveland.
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0: 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DJ Misses.
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1: 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We're going to do it live on the radio. We're going to do it on a Taco Tuesday. How about you and

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2: Yeah, I kind of put the cup down for a minute, but honestly, it ain't nobody's business. Was in my cup, was in your cup, was in their cup. It's your cup. Drink it. So whatever the hell was in my cup, the only reaction I did was got more popular, more successful, did a lot more things that I've ever done. I probably should pick that cup back up.
0: I'm sitting here looking at Keisha like, do you love me? Do you love me not? Damn you.

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1: Big energy, big happy birthday going out to anybody celebrating on today. All right, it's Ro. Good Saturday morning, day party vibes on your radio. If you got a birthday today, happy birthday! Let me tell you who you celebrating with. ASAP Rocky got a birthday. Gwen Stefani, Nev Campbell, Tessa Thompson, CJ Strode, and of course, Jessica Parker Kennedy. Oh, and Clav Owen all got a birthday with you today. So big old happy birthday. Keep us up for the vibes. We got the soundtrack for whatever you got going on this weekend and then some. Now, if you are trying to get the hookup on No Limit Cash Money tickets, I don't have none for you today. But here's the details that you need to make sure you're locked in November 15th at the Rocket.
2: The tour that the whole country been talking about is making its way to the land. It's the No Limit Cash.

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1: Dougie, yo, told me he been on some positive, yeah, yeah. 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Always been a little mathematician. 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Hard times don't last. Remember when cops are rats talking out my, boy, you ain't with a

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3: Early in the morning, late at night. It don't even matter what time it is. President Rollin, RM, wait. Whenever I find time, it's okay.

0: Morning. Good morning. Hopefully you are up and at it and on to whatever you got going on. Hopefully you are headed to the PNC Fairfax Connection because that's where I'm about to be. All right, right there on 8220 Carnegie Avenue. Pull up for a good old neighborhood block party celebration as they celebrate, we celebrate 14 years of PNC Fairfax Connection giving back to the community in major, major ways. And that's going down today at 11. So I'm going to see you in a minute. Before I go, though, a couple of things trending. First things first, a New York governor will their governor, rather, has removed a DA from the Cornell case. He's saying the investigation raised some serious questions. Now, if you're not hip to that, that's the situation with the young lady who is accusing seven Cornell gentlemen of sexually assaulting her for about 7 hours. Crazy. Gypsy Rose has spoken out following the passing of her husband, who they reportedly are believing died from an overdose. Allegedly, Keisha Cole's brother, who was apparently missing for a little minute, has been found safe and sound. Their older brother has confirmed the update. Atlanta Dream's Angel Reese has been named the 2026 WNBA's Defensive Player of the Year. Shout out to her. Wale switched up on his original views surrounding monogamy. Found out what he had to say about that. And Chris Brown's former housekeeper, who sued and won behind that dog attack situation, she agreed to reduce her winnings from $12.9 million to $9.5 million. This after the LA County Superior Court judge found there was insufficient evidence to support certain damages. Heck, y'all, for $9.5 million, where's the dog at? Let him bite me today. Let me stop. But playing, not playing a little bit. And I don't even need all of that. Fresh little meal, hot little meal. That'd be real nice. I promise I'll do right. Like, you know my heart. I promise I would do right. Listen, get all that right now at zhiphopcleveland.com. All right, so I got to go an hour early. My bad. My boy Crisis is going to hold you down, and then I'll be checking in from the PNC Fairfax Connection. You know it ain't promised. If life happens to flash before your eyes today, make sure you got plenty to watch. Be blessed. Stay safe. Know that you are loved, and I'm out.
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0: Hey, we turning up how we supposed to. Yeah, I'm a little early. Yeah, I know. I'm a little bit early to the party. But it's a special day, man. You know, we got a row outside with the vibes turning up. So I told her I'll pull up a little early so I can make sure she good while I'm here, okay? But you got me and you got these vibes all day. I'm super excited to turn you up how we supposed to. You know how it goes on a Saturday. We live on Z107.9 Cleveland's number one for hip-hop and R&B, home of the morning hustle. What's the deal? It's your boy Crisis. This is a Crisis Show weekend edition. Hello, Chris Brown and Bryson Tiller. That was It Depends, by the way. We are here, though. A whole lot to cook up. Dope vibes, great energy, and of course, we got topics galore. I hope you're ready for it. Stick around 5 minutes. I'll be back to you to get you right. You know how I do. Skilla Baby, LMA, and some Juvenile Plus. I got so much more, so buckle up, baby. Izzy.
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0: What's going on? 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

0: AT&T Fairfax Connection for their Fairfax Mission Celebration. I'm talking about 14 years in the community of doing big, big things and giving back right here in the Fairfax community and for their members for 14 years. 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I ain't checked them out yet because I'm trying to see which one I could win, but just know that they are fire, okay? So pull up, come through their special guest. Hello, me and Sam Silk is here. We want to see you. Listen, we'll be here till 1 o'clock. It is absolutely free. Plus, when you come through, check it out. See what's going on. This ain't a bank, y'all, okay? It's a PNC, but it ain't a bank. This is a resource center, and you can check out everything they have to offer you and your family by becoming a member for absolutely free. But also, you ain't got to be a member to come kick it today. This is for the whole community. Whatever you got going on, bring everybody out, and let's turn up for 14 years of celebrating PNC Fairfax Connection. Izzy.
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0: see you vibing like I am. I ain't gonna lie to you. I love a little bit of church early on a Saturday. The vibes are definitely here. It's Z1079, Cleveland's number one for hip-hop and R&B, home of the morning hustle. What's up with it? It's your boy Crisis. I'm outside with the vibes. That was Kirk Franklin and Glorilla with This Time. And this time, I'm telling you that you need to get yourself in order because my boy Corey Grant on his way to turn you up at the top of that 12 o'clock hour. That is right. We gonna kick your afternoon off how we supposed to. And that's with Vibes, baby. Okay, cool. So I need you to go ahead, get yourself relaxed, get yourself comfortable. Whatever it is that you about to do on this beautiful Saturday, let me provide the soundtrack for that, all right? So don't go nowhere. Stay right here where you got it. 5 minutes. I'll be back to you. I got a little bit of hits to play. Dave and Tim, some Ella May. I got a little bit of Jhené Aiko. And like I said, the top of that 12 o'clock hour is going down. My dog DJ Corey Graham pulling up with his Saturday noon mix, all right? The vibes is here, baby. It's up and it's stuck. It ain't going down no time soon.
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UT Fairfax connection for all that they've done for the community and, of course, just the establishment as a whole. And we're talking 14

0: and keep coming out. We want to see you. We got Cookie Monster out here. Oh, did I let something out? Did I let it out? Oh, my goodness. Come on out and come on and have some fun here at the PNC Fairfax Connection, 8220 Carnegie Avenue.
1: Yes, we're here till 1 o'clock, you guys. It is so much going on. You can win some amazing prizes. There's entertainment. There's food out there. Not y'all got the good food trucks.
0: Yeah, we got the good food trucks out there today. And guess what? Everything is 100% free.

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Man, let's get these kids around some good people. Shaw High School, enroll them kids right now.

0: all that they've done for the community and, of course, just the establishment as a whole. And we're talking 14 years, Big Dan. Captain Dan, what's going on today?
1: What's going on? This is Dan Roberson, Executive Director of the PNC Fairfax Tech Connection, doing it for year number 14. We are so happy to have Radio 1 out here, so happy to have the community out here, and keep coming out. We want to see you. We got Cookie Monster out here. Oh, did I let something out? Did I let it out? Oh, my goodness. Come on out and come on out and have some fun here at the PNC Fairfax Connection, 8220 Carnegie Avenue.
0: Yes, we're here till 1 o'clock, you guys. It is so much going on. You can win some amazing prizes. There's entertainment. There's food out there. Not y'all got the good food truck.
1: Yeah, we got the good food trucks out there today. And guess what? Everything is 100% free.
0: $3.99,
1: y'all. $3.99. So come out here. Come out. You have some fun. Have some food. Have some fellowship. And have some music and a good time, too, for the whole family.
0: PNC Fairfax Connection, 8220 Carnegie Avenue. We're here till 1. See you in a minute.
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0: before you sit on my
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0: lap. You see that? Shake that.
1: You know what I'm saying? You know.
0: That thing to your f***ing. Bend it on down. Put your face on
1: yeah.
0: the floor.
1: Me like that.
0: You know what I'm saying?
1: Let's go.

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0: Friday, October 16th at 8 p.m., it's the iconic Earl Sweatshirt with hip-hop superstar Mike. 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

0: I see people having fun. And I'm Dan Roberson, an executive director of the PNC Fairfax Connection. I am welcoming you to come out and celebrate 14 years, 14 years of us holding down in the community thanks to you. So we want you out here. We want you to have fun. We want you to eat with us. We want us just to have a good time in the community.
1: And what time does it end?
0: Oh, it rolls all the way to 3 p.m. 3 p.m.
1: Why we ain't here to 3, Dan?
0: We all the way to here to 3. So come out and have fun with us. Come on.
1: Yep, you got time. 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

0: hip-hop and R&B, home of the morning hustle. What's up with it? It's your boy Crisis. I'm in the building turning you up with a Crisis show. Feeling good, feeling great, feeling amazing. And you know why I'm feeling good? Because I got shows to watch. Yes, yes, yes. I love when I can finally have my shows to watch. And if you need some help trying to find something to watch, I got you, okay? I got a couple of shows you can check out. Now, if you into binge watching, trying to catch a quick little, you know, little season real quick, you got to go check out A Different World. That's a real good show because me, I'm all about my nostalgic movies and shows. I'm always trying to catch a little Easter egg here and there and just something to remind me of my childhood. And A Different World do just that. I'm telling you, it's super good. It's a pretty quick watch, man. 10 episodes. I think it's about 30 to 45 minutes per episode. And it's filled with drama and good entertainment that you will love from our black people. I promise you. Now, a good show that I have been watching has been episode by episode, The Drop. Woo! The Drop, Snowfall's little spinoff. Boy, when I tell you, I am enjoying every single episode that comes my way. Man, oh man, shout out to my dog, James. James is the headliner of the show. James Leon. Then I'm gonna go Tiptoe. If y'all know who Tiptoe is, he the one who was telling the story about when he was 5 years old and homie ran his pockets and he beat him up because of it in the future and he bought a honey bun with the money. How about that? All right, now the vibes is still here and I don't need you to go nowhere. 5 minutes, I'll be back to you with some Cardi B, Drake, and Young Miami. Go on ahead and check them shows out. If you need my Prime and my Netflix login, holla at me. I'll hold you down. Izzy.
1: The tour that the whole country been talking about. It's making its way to the land. It's the No Limit.

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0: Hip Hop and R&B, home of the morning. Also, what's up with it? It's your boy Crisis in the building. It's a Crisis show, and it's October. This is my favorite season. I'm not gonna lie. Fall is my favorite season. It's not too hot. It's not too cold. You can layer up if you want to. The holiday is a great season. You know, Halloween is coming. Candy, kids, good shows to watch. Great. I'm not even a fan of scary movies, but just the whole vibe of Halloween being kind of eerie, that's always a good vibe for me. I don't know why, but I love my Halloween season. I love October, and we are officially here and in it. And guess what? It's time for the ladies to get dressed in nothing. It's coming real soon. Yeah, Halloween parties. Not to mention, we're gonna need you to be safe. And guess what? I'm creating something that's gonna be spectacular. Stick around, and I'm gonna tell you all about it a little bit later on. I promise you, all right? But until then, vibe out with me. Got some Kalani, a little bit of Beyonce, got some Jalen Kors, and some Rick Ross after the break. Stay right here, all right? Izzy.
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0: Z1079, Cleveland's number one for hip-hop and R&B, home of the morning hustle. LMA with Mike Just. You know we here with the good old vibes, turning you up as always. You know, I'm feeling good because my family coming in town. You know what it feels like when that family come. Your favorite cousins pull up from out of town and they here to visit for a few days and you got them and you just start remembering all the times you spent together and all the exciting moments. Well, listen, my family posted on the corner is pulling up on Tuesday. They gonna be at Paragon. That is right from 3 to 7 o'clock. That's a Tuesday. The address is 5120 Warrensville Center Road. All right, right here in Maple Heights. So pull up on me, and guess what? Missy's birthday is coming too, so she don't even know it, but we celebrating twin. We celebrating on twin. So pull up. We got tacos. We're gonna have a tequila bash. We're gonna have all type of good stuff going on, and we gonna sing happy birthday to Missy's as a family. All right, so come pull up and enjoy the vibes. All right, now don't say I ain't never told you to come somewhere, because I need you to pull up on this. It's absolutely free. All right, it's free, big free. So come through. All right, come through and spend some time with your favorite cousins, all right? We gonna be there. All of us. Me, Wolfie gonna be there. Bro might be there. You gonna be there. Everybody gonna be there. So pull on up, all right? 5 minutes, I'll be back to you, Tim's. I got some Belly Gang Cushion, and I got some scissors to play. Stay right here, is it?
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1079. What's the word? What's the vibes? Your boy Crisis outside, turning you up as always. Fat Smack later, plus some Chris Brown. But right now, this is the perfect song to clean your crib up to. So go ahead, get the Windex, and let me create the vibe. Olivia Dean, man, I need.

0: That's Fat Smack right there with Butter B on Z1079, Cleveland's number one for hip hop and R&B, home of the morning. Also, what up with it? It's Boy Crisis in the building. And listen, Black Health 365 is our number one source for health information, presented by University Hospitals. 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Glorilla, Skilla Baby, I got some Flow Millie, I got some Usher, and so much more in 5 whole minutes. Stay right here. It's Z.
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0: great things about East Cleveland Schools, we have an amazing community. We have educators, leaders, people in our buildings that are hands-on with the students. Everybody in our district is very much working towards making the kids the best that they can be. The advice that I would give any parent thinking about bringing their kids to East Cleveland Schools is to bring them. It's an amazing community here. We have great people here willing and ready to support your kids in whatever is best for them.
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0: some great things about East Cleveland Schools. We have an amazing community. We have educators, leaders, people in our buildings that are hands-on with the students. Everybody in our district is very much working towards making the kids the best that they can be. The advice that I would give any parent thinking about bringing their kids to East Cleveland Schools is to bring them. It's an amazing community here. We have great people here willing and ready to support your kids in whatever is best for them.
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Baby Chief Dude with Ghetto Love Story on Z107.9. What's up, man? It's your boy Crisis in the building. My last hour here with you, and I gotta make it count. So I got some Rick Ross to play later, plus some Glorilla right now. New Cardi B is called Aha.

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0: 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Your boy Matty Wills kicking it with you on a Saturday, the first Saturday of October, which is a little disappointing, I ain't gonna lie. I do love fall. I know I say that every week, but man, 2027 knocking on the door. 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But first, let's get back to this music. 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
1: Let's get the party started. 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That's when I knew that your heart was scarring. 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

0: 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What's good with y'all? 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Lil Wayne, Chris Brown, Hurt, and a whole lot more on deck. Stay right where you're at, though. 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
1: 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We're going to do it live on the radio. We're going to do it on a Taco Tuesday. How about you and

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0: That's Dolly Babe with Pink Blush on Z107.9, Cleveland's number one for hip-hop and R&B, home of the morning hustle. What's up with it? It's your boy Crisis in the building, turning you up, getting you right with the vibes, feeling good, feeling great, you know how I do. 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Okay. Coco Jones, Belly Gang, Kustin, Cardi B, and some LMA, and so much more. 30 minutes of nothing but bangers. Stick around, twin. 5 minutes. I'll be right back.
1: The tour that the whole country been talking about is making its way to the land. It's the No Limit.

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0: New B2K right there. It's called Mileage on Z1079. Cleveland's number one hip hop and R&B, home of the morning hustle. What's up? Well, it's your boy Crisis in the building, and it's officially that time for me to check up out of here. Yeah, that's right. I got to go. Yeah, I know. But look, I'm gonna be back to you tomorrow. Yeah, 1 o'clock. So tap in with me tomorrow, all right? Make sure you do that. But before all that, you know, I know it's a little gap time before you hear my voice again. But if you want to see my beautiful face, go ahead and follow me on the gram, just_crisis. That's my handle, okay? Follow the big homies at Z1079, please, and thank you. 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All right, now stop for me to slide like electric, but don't let nobody take the J from your joy. Roll it up, smoke it, because stress don't kill you, but how you react to it is what does, okay? Now you know my vibe, you know my body. It's been a great day rocking with you for a Crisis show. If I'm not outside and I don't see you, it's A-okay. You'll see me tomorrow, all right? So tap in with me. Now there's nothing else to say but rest in peace, true, rest in peace, Barry T. I love you, my boy Matty Wells is on the way to get you right. Good night.
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0: Beyonce and Jay-Z connected right there. Song called Morning Dew. What up? Z1079, Cleveland's number one for hip-hop and R&B. And the home of the Morning Hustle. Whole lot more to get to today. Maddie Wills tapped in. Make sure you hit us up online. Everything, everywhere at Z1079. All across social media. Right now it's Dave and Tim's. Keep it locked, Z.
1: Let's get the party started. 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That's when I knew that your heart was scarring. Friends to lovers need a part to star in. Like, wait, babe, let me

0: Cleveland's number one for hip-hop and R&B and home of the Morning Hustle. Maddie Wills tapped in. Hey, who been telling y'all to give Watson a little time out there? Now, I know it's a long way to go. But man, Thursday Night Football, Browns currently 3-1, atop of the AFC North, first place in the division. And I got a Deshaun Watson stat that hasn't been done since the 1970s in Cleveland. It's kind of wild. I'll share that with y'all in a minute. First, let's get back to this music. Glorilla, Chris Brown, Lil Baby, LMA, and a whole lot more coming up. Z1079.
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0: Yeah, so that's LMA. That song is called Might Just. What up? Happy Saturday. Maddie Wills tapped in. You locked in to Z1079, Cleveland's number one for hip-hop and R&B, and home of the morning hustle. Hey, shouts out to the Cleveland Cavaliers. They held their annual media day earlier this week. We were able to go and get some good footage. A lot of the players spoke. It's up on our social media. Check it out on YouTube. Just search Z1079 on YouTube. We got all the interviews there. Dope stuff, man. Looking forward to the season kicking off in just a few weeks, which is crazy to say, but that's actually what's about to happen. Hey, coming up, I'm going to tell you what Deshaun Watson has done as a Cleveland Browns quarterback that has not been accomplished here since the 1970s. And this is a positive thing. before y'all start wilding. Hey, Drake, Kehlani, Metro Boomin, Quavo, and a whole lot more coming up. Z1079.
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1: Yeah, that's Lil Shimmy right there. Song called Seduce You. Happy Saturday. What up? Z1079, Cleveland's number one for hip hop and R&B, and home of the Morning Hustle. 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

1079 Cleveland's number one for hip hop and R&B and the home of the morning hustle. My name is Matty Wills. Here's Beyonce and Jay-Z. Also in 7 minutes, I'm going to tell you what Deshaun Watson has done that no other Browns quarterback has done since the 1970s. More requests coming up. Z1079.

0: Let's tap in. Hey, so big time game from the Browns on Thursday Night Football. I mentioned this earlier. Cleveland Browns sitting alone in first place of the American League North. American League. I'm mixing up my sports. AFC North. First place. How'd that sound? I know it's early. Let me live. Hey, so Deshaun did something in that game that hasn't been done by a Browns quarterback since like 1979. Three straight game-winning fourth quarter drives. Now, look, you got to give it up. Like, bro is balling. Didn't play perfect in that game. Second half, a little washy. Third quarter especially. But you can't argue with three straight game-winning drives. You can't argue first place in a division after a month of football. And we, you know what I do like? So here's the pros and cons for me, huge sports fan. Well, huge Browns fan, obviously. When we play on Thursday night, it's like, it's cool because we got our win out the way, but I'd be looking forward to watching the Browns on Sunday. So I don't know. I'll probably throw something on the grill and watch the other games. But shouts out to Watson. Shouts out to that Browns defense. Boys is balling right now. Keep it going. More of your requests coming up. LMA, Cardi B, Drake, Future, and more on the way. Z1079.
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1: 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We're going to do it on a Taco Tuesday. How about you and your

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1: Yeah, that's brand new Cardi B right there. That song called Aha. 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Eddie Wills tapped in. Happy Saturday. Z1079, Cleveland's number one. The hip-hop and R&B and the home of the morning hustle. Here's Ellen.

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0: Yo, that's Future right there. Song called Konnichiwa. What's good? Z1079, Cleveland's number one for hip-hop and R&B. And the home of the morning hustle. Maddie Wills tapped in. More of your requests coming up. Hey, so, look, y'all know I love my sports. I can't help it. Before the season started, I told y'all the Browns would be better than everybody was predicting, which so far, so good on that. Hey, before Thursday Night Football, I told y'all that the Browns had a good chance of winning that game. And if you ain't tapped into my brand new sports show, the weekly CLE sports show, you need to tap in. Hey, here's a snippet.
1: Reason number one, Pittsburgh has struggled playing in Cleveland. The Browns have beaten the Steelers four times in a row in Cleveland. Plus, the Browns have won 9 straight home Thursday night football games. That's 9 straight. And even more than that, Cleveland is 10-2 all time on home Thursday night football games. Reason number two, the quarterback edge belongs to Cleveland. Yes, Deshaun Watson is outplaying Aaron Rodgers so far through the first 3 games of the season. He has a better completion percentage. He has a better touchdown to interception ratio.
0: So a little sample. 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
2: 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It's the No Limit.

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2: 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Big extra plug. 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

0: 3 on the gram or at the weekly CLE Sports Show on YouTube. Yeah, go Browns, even though they already won this week. Hopefully they can keep it going next weekend. I didn't mention this. I'm actually a little more concerned about next week's game than I was about this week's game. Next weekend, the Browns play the Jets in New York. Big game, and here's the reason. And I'm going to share this on my podcast as well. But here's the reason. In past years, this would be a huge letdown spot for the Browns. You know, they don't really follow up big wins very well historically. So let's see if they can keep this momentum going. They've won 3 straight. Next game is on the road, but you're playing the Jets. You should beat the Jets. So we'll see how it goes. Hey, hit us up online. I already did all of that. Hey, I'm going to holler at y'all next weekend. Peace.
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Pre-game of the weekend is officially here. Now, yes, of course you heard it right. I'm taking all your requests at DJ Steph Floss at Z1079. Turn your radios up. It's Saturday. Let's go.

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1: Know what I'm saying? 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Atlanta, tell you about my run, you know what I'm saying? Ask Pluto Bank of 21, you know what I'm saying?